0: cards up my sleeve, nothing under my hat.
1: The moment of truth, there's no going back.
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1: 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Hey, Martinez. 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

0: 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Joe Summer.
1: 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Too sexy for my love. 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